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So whenever somebody came up to him with whatever question, he simply replied, "Hey, baby,

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1: 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Black shadowed eyes, promises of heaven, whispers of love. 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

screaming about broken hearts and white noise, busted souls, bloody noses. 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You owe it to the system. 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

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You're telling stories about the days. 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

0: Das Duo Widow Speak aus New York hier im Programm bei MDR Kultur. Stu Larsen.
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I love you still and always will, so if my song repeats, know that I'm stuck on you. 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